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1: 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You're listening to the latest traffic report. Due to strong winds, traffic is banned for motorcycles, vehicles with trailers and double-decker buses on the DC8 Adriatic Road between Novi Vinodolski and Sveta Maria Magdalena, as well as on the Omiš Bypass Road. Traffic is increased at certain border crossings with Bosnia and Herzegovina, Serbia and Montenegro. And due to strong winds, the following catamaran lines are not operating. The Kraljevica-Crikvenica-Senj-Lun line and the Dubrovnik-Suđurađ line. 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
2: 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You're listening to the latest traffic report. Due to strong wind on the DC8 Adriatic Road between Senj and Sveta Marija Magdalena, traffic is banned for the following vehicle categories: motorcycles, vehicles with trailers, and double-decker buses. Due to a vehicle on fire on the DC8 Adriatic Road near Makarska, traffic is proceeding under temporary traffic regulation. Traffic is increased at certain border crossings with Bosnia and Herzegovina, Serbia and Montenegro. And due to strong wind, the following lines are not operating: the Kraljevica-Crikvenica-Lun-Kermaran line and the Dubrovnik-Koločep-Lopud-Suđurađ ship line. The Croatian Automobile Club wishes you a safe and pleasant journey.
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2: Attention, please, at any time you lose a flash in the cabin, the oxygen masks will automatically fall down from the boxes around your seats. In that case, please extinguish your cigarettes and

all the love we had and lost. And in my head, the visions never stop. These ribbons wrap me.